0: Mesdames, mesdemoiselles, messieurs, bonjour. Et maintenant sur Liberté FM, l'émission hebdomadaire de Graham Declare, Brit Break.
1: Hello, bonjour. I'm Graham Declare on air here at Radio Liberty, Rue Bérec on 96.1 FM. Welcome along to Brit Break, my own weekly radio slot dedicated to and directed at all of us living, working, or just visiting this area who aren't French but are here because we want to be. We shall start this week with a grand entrance by doffing our cap and bowing with due deference to the Duke d'Orsino. It's Act One. Scene one of Shakespeare's Twelfth Night. The curtain rises, and onto center stage strides the Duke. He announces to the audience, "If music be the food of love, play on. Give me excess of it." It's his very first line, and one that has remained in our collective memory for over 400 years. Even if we know nothing else of the bard's work except Hamlet's To Be or Not To Be. We all desire love or affection in our lives, and the search for it is indeed a universal language we can all speak. Without translation, no passport required. To dance is also a way to divide difference and boundary. I remember blind in ignorance going to a tea dance many years back. I think it was in La Tour Blanche. I shuffled into the salle de fête full of apprehension, whilst comforting myself that I could just sit at the back, have a piece of cake, and watch. After about 5 minutes, I was suddenly dragged onto the floor and passed around like a parcel to music played by a smiling combo of uncertain age. It was great, chatting, laughing, and fooling and falling in and out of step, my two left feet moving with surprising coordination, with thoughts of Fred Astaire unwisely enticing and beguiling. I then enrolled in a dance class at Saint Vincent de Condisac. For some 3 or 4 years, every Monday night, come summer kind or winter cruel, I would drive dutifully to the hall and try to keep in step. This was a proper séance, presided over by a professional couple who knew their chops. I learnt how to hold and how to tread lightly, if not the light fantastic. The waltz, the two-step, the tango, all were words that slowly made some sense after tuition. It was a class of enormous cordiality. Too, I was always greeted with a smile, if not a little curiosity, since the assembled group had never been in close company with an étranger before. At the start, having the moves explained in French, let alone doing them, was a stretch, but gradually, dancing, like loving, was a fulfillment all of itself, before the arrival of COVID cleared that little dance floor forever, and the precious clasp of human touch that dancing evokes. Of course, throughout the UK, there is an equally strong tradition of putting your best foot forward at tea dance gatherings. I think they originally started back in the 1930s. I know my parents met at a dance, so I've got good reason to be interested in them. Yesterday, I looked up the tea dance scene in England and came across a site called Swingsters, who are putting on a Sunday social dance at the Cotton End Village Hall, Bedford, this coming October and December. Their poster advert shouts, "Just bring your dancing shoes and smile." The DJ spinning those hip-hop, jitterbug, foxtrot, tango, boogie-woogie tunes is called Mick the Knave, which is just about the best name you could have. And there is complimentary coffee, tea and cakes. The best of time guaranteed, I should Coco. But you don't have to go back to Britain to bop. There are dance events all over the Dordogne. Roussidan, Bergerac and Brantôme all play host for beginners, intermediaries and those expert movers and groovers we all secretly envy and wish we could be. From the 7th to the 9th of September, and just down the road in Périgueux, there's a 3-day dance-a-thon hosted by a troupe of tutors called Al Muster, and they'll be waiting to whisk you onto the floor with some seductive salsa and bachata. a quick 20-kilometer shimmy away in the village of Vert, dance classes also recommence this autumn every Wednesday, again in September. But this is the one for me. Yes, I know it's not exactly round the corner, but every Sunday in Villeneuve de Dura, in the Lot, a season of Sunday sessions start up again, and all curated by none other than DJ Fabio. Now, why don't I have a name like that? So, what's the beef in the bongo? Well, individual French regions, from top to tail, from north to south, have their own dances, from the twists and turls of the gavotte up in Brittany, the forbidden flash of the Parisian cancan, to the farandole that pulsates with daring Provençal panache. On our own doorstep, the Dordogne boasts the bourrée, a dance which has all the charm of a courtly ballet. I imagine that when it was first inaugurated in the 16th century, men and women pranced around each other on tiptoe, wigs a-wobbling and dresses drifting like sailing ships. No wonder both Bach and Handel, who both knew a quick step from a rumba, incorporated the bourrée into some of their more stylistic suites. So let's save the last dance for us. Well, actually, it is a sort of dance and a sort of word. It's also one of those rare ones which has absolutely no connection to the other. By that, I mean it is a name for a dance, not French, but Spanish, and one characterized with plenty of sauce and seduction. Fandango also features as a word in probably three of the finest ever British rock songs, in White a Shade of Pale by Procol Harum, in Roxy Music's Do the Strand, and in Queen's anthemic Bohemian Rhapsody. But saying Fandango in English carries an additional connotation, with no parallel at all in French, in that we mutter, what a Fandango all this strutting about really is. So, what we need now, I think, is a moment of calm and reflection. Pipe and slippers at the ready, and absolutely no toe-tapping allowed. Rest assured, my own John Travolta suit is back in the cupboard. Trouble is, I've just heard one of the all-time great frontmen of rock come careering out of the radio. It's none other than that titan of the tight trouser department, David Lee Roth, and the Legion of the Loud, which is the band Van Halen. Here's Jump, their very own signature scrawl of oral pomp and bombast. Oh, both me and my producer Jeff are hiding under the desk and have hoisted our white flag of surrender in recognition. But when we reappear, we'll see you same time, same place, here on Radio Liberty Rebreck on 96.1.

Never thought that you was like this. 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Now you try and cut me off like a light switch. 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
2: I try to hide, but something broke. 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

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Mask on. Percocet, Molly Percocet. 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

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Percocet, Molly Percocet. 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Never chase.

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1: If you could think about shit outside the club, that means it's really not lit inside the club. If you could think about shit outside the club, that means it's really not lit. Let's go. If you could think about shit outside the club, that means it's really not lit.